the right hour, Baba Godin, the wonderful. In fact, me plus including you, no fit describe God where he go reach to the eighth of waiting him. Don't do and waiting him go still they do. All right, some of us no go understand that testimony where our sister just give. Talk say Kai. All the taste them way they set and body a carry am enter in her house. That is to say, the taste them way they take no set. Because in a person way come to kill, Satan come to destroy. Satan come to damage. But as he carry in two left leg enter that our sister house, Baba God come break a hand. He take run come off for there. And that na the reason where our sister they tell her na say, see this life, who no go na he no go understand o. But anybody will be saying, don't go, that person, even no be everybody will go, now them they understand. All right, make we allow our brother, will be Didi, the church masquerade, make him enter, so that we go quantize some content. When they come back, no touch them.

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2: All right, our correct people, them, when God don't bless for us, that sign that to show say 6 o'clock, don't stand attention. And as the matter take be, now here, where we go draw the curtain, so that we go sharp, hear from Baba Godé. The church, masquerade himself don't talk to say Baba God na him be master of them all, including master of people them we hold the master plan. Waiting I been the talk we concern that our sister she talk matter we concern Job. And the way she take talk just be like say God use them to confirm the topic of today. Last week, Baba Godé they tell you make you calm down, make you no worry yourself, because he go rubbish the pattern way people them way think say they get sense they carry come. And anything when anybody they look, it think say that and I want to disgrace you, Baba God say, I beg, we they come back.

0: happiness.
1: All right, our correct people, look, now hear the matter. Jesus na him be every. And waiting him no fit to do, he know the promise because of say anybody they look. Last week he don't talk. And he confirmed the matter. As matter of fact, I go tell you, make you no touch the dial. Leave every other thing away for give you one kind excuse not to listen, because you go hear the confirmation from Baba Godé, you go no say this one na che. And like waiting that our sister talk of when Satan come to kill, to thief, plus including destroy. You know they know waiting be the meaning of that prayer where Onyagbo they pray. We thank God for all the nearly. Hey. Nearly. Where you know say no fi kill bed. But nearly, when God no allow make it be nearly, where you for don't get yourself now where you no. And this morning, Baba God way de heaven, in say make I tell you, say plenty Job go recover. Plenty Job. When be say they can't suffer, so in wife tell and say, come, this nonsense way they do, I don't like them. Which can't be this? You go just day here, they smell anyhow. Job no fit talk where. That same Job wife, when Job recover, thank God to say the woman no buy. Now the same woman na him God use to give him plenty picking. This morning, I don't know that side where you don't suffer so till you yourself no say you don't hear him. Get waiting outside they call we are. That is to say you don't shout we are. You don't see the one way past Beati. God will say, make you relax. You know why? In plan, not to use you as example. No day useless to Baba Godé. As we dey talk now, you open your heart, open your mind, where. Tell and say, Baba Godé, I dey sorry anywhere where I don't talk anyhow, anywhere when I don't misbehave anyhow, anywhere when I don't do some kind of thing based on my problem. I beg God, make you forgive me. Because waiting God want do for your life. No, last week we dey talk him. Say God go rubbish of people then waiting say then get sense. Because the way things take they go for this country, even in our families, even in our business places, plus including our workplaces, how things take they go. Now only you, when near drum, no waiting in the sound. God talk say this na time for many people to recover. And I dey pray, say, God, I beg you, no pass me by.

All right, when I hear that one, Jesus na che, na dache. Because anytime when he talks something, he go do one. Like I tell you, say today, much talk, no day for the matter. Now testimonies, now you go to hear. And some kind of testimony where you go hear, it go shock you. When God don't talk, say those way one frustrate you. Say I go shock them. Because they go they frustrated. So they people go they tell them say this thing no be ordinary. And they say go no say God hand it them. Some people go say whether God they do bad thing. Make you do something where go provoke God. You go know why Jesus they beg and say, Father, I beg, I need them, beg you. Papa, see me as I lie down. Forgive them. And as you see them, so they don't know what they do. Whether na 1 meal they eat today. Whether na 2 square meal. Hang on. Baba God say, that problem where you dey. Say you go experience that same spirit when visit Job. Sometimes when I never hear for my life, I hear them as testimony. When I know, say, last week, we talk and we well. And waiting me, they pray for you this morning. As I they pray for you, now so I they pray for myself. Make God not let you get problem. We be saying that the hand of your enemy now in the solution day, including your car key. If you get problem, when be say na your enemy hand the solution there, you go understand waiting with the talk. You go understand. Now, Pekin we fight, we see who separated them. Now him to fight again, they sweet. But when you fight, so they look for who go separate you. To the extent, the person where you are and don't fight, don't wound on yourself well. You dey fight, yourself dey fight, in the bleed, you dey bleed. When we say, may God not let me get problem where be saying that my enemy get finance on top of him. Amen. Like I tell you, I say today and testimonies, Nahim, when you hear him, you go teach yourself. You know this while where they talk say, men train woman for school. Men train woman for school. My first time to hear say woman train man for school. Man. Now he didn't train. Make him go study. Make him go university. But as the matter take be, that our sister say, she tell the person when train for school, say, come, go and marry another woman. Go and marry another woman. I know, say first, you go shock, say woman train man for school.
Another shock now after that. She free him. Say, I beg, go marry another person. According by the sister, the guy no even apologize. And that time we no apologize. Now in character, all of a sudden, now in the sister say, thank God say it happened like this. Because if you hide all this, you are bad character. I come marry you. Waiting my eye go see. I feel no explainer. All of a sudden you turn tiger. Tabego, I don't spend money to robot. Go marry another person.

0: All right.
1: Like I been they talk before, woman go train man for school, make you know say she don't spend fortune. Plenty things. But the character of the guy make the lady say, I beg, where you? He cook wardrobe. I no get strength to come they argue with anybody. I beg. Because I know say for you to change this character. To change to this character. Now him be say, too many water don't go under the bridge where me I don't know. Feel free, go marry another person. And the sister say before she lets go that guy, say she don't cry. You know what him be said? Family, they advise you. Friends, they advise you. Enemy, they advise you. You no gree advise yourself when the thing done late. Naim, all those advice where they give you come become renewed advice. And the matter, yourself, you don't tire. They say the guy no even apologize because after all she don't finish school. Babe now don't come the look him. Other babes now don't they accept in friend requests. So you wait train, you don't become anyhow. The sister say she cried. And to tell you, say, the bobo don't prepare something for mind, you know, reach 2-3 weeks, the bobo do traditional marriage. And nobody say she no want go. She want go the marriage. But one of her mind tell her, say, I beg, sit down, your own, no go anywhere. The sister say, after 3 years, now him God can't give her. Husband will be say, no, be only say you they see the man, you see no this one a man. But he give a man way handsome. And as God may have it, most of them when be say Baba God, he carry give. That our sister and our people were they ready, both the family and every other people, to love this our sister and take her as their own personal biological daughter. She said to cut the matter short. Say the person we marry her. Say she no think say any other person feel better pass that person we marry her. Now him, according by the sister, she talk say the worst thing will go happen to anybody we want marry. Now make you go the hustle person when still the hustle. Because if you hustle no pay, she say sorry, your name go be hustle. Say nothing way she no do. Emma, they tell her, say, those things, the way you do, now in God recompensate you. And as Baba God there, they compensate her. He said, that guy, where they talk like, say, no, they shift for her inside. Say he enjoy everything where she suffer free. Enjoy a call, enjoy her, die every other thing. No money. And when they say make you leave, you no feel remorse. You know, if nothing of that nature touch you. The sister say anytime when she look her husband, the new husband, she go say, God, now I know saying you compensate me. Because this her new husband. No, they can't tell you. No, say, people them, when they stingy, can they trickish? Stingy, they different too. Plus, from person, we get and then talk to say the people themselves will try for some out of work. Say some of them, when he see them today, you were the listen me this morning. God, where the heaven go compensate you. No matter how it is, say you don't lose, including your hope, where don't they lost already? God, where the heaven, as he take compensate this our sister. And today, by his grace, Job don't rise from her own side. Another one. Now, person will be say, you don't hear about him for this program. Like I they always they tell you, and I say some of them they like to remain anonymous. That lady, in fact, a woman of God. When you talk about God, I know. Because many, many things where don't happen to her don't reach to make her change her mind from serving God. The insult, you know, when you, the family of people, them waste many people hold money, and you say now Jesus, now you hold. Some of them no good, they do you waiting that they do others. Then go say, make you chop Jesus. Cuckoo still chop Jesus as you no get the time to hear anything, everything. Jesus, Jesus, Jesus, Jesus. Even when her papa pie, one person take and yab her, like say tomorrow. Say, come. Now you say Jesus this, Jesus that. Go chop Jesus. When a papa die, person insult him deeply. Maybe you say you be woman of God. You dey pray others come out to see your papa. I beg come out for all the child. And then they insult her. Tears they come out from her eyes. But to cut the matter short, the sister will be the head of people will insult her. Now in she day Lagos, pray. Say God, you see as the thing take be. And God, where the heaven compensated her by making that person, where be the head of people, where insult her to see waiting she never see before. When God want show you sample, he go show you sample. All the things then where they your body go take it from there start. One day, ask yourself, say if anything happened to your leg, how you want to take the leg and the go? If anything happened to your hand, how you go take the handle things? They say, Baba God, where the heaven? I say, look up, look down. Now I go hold the daughter of that lady when insult her. And anywhere where they go, they say, gay person will not do anything where you offend. Go beg how. And I don't tell you about one woman where be say nowhere where they don't carry her go. Doctor know they see waiting the warrior. I want to take see waiting. Your microscope in the see spiritual. No be the one where if he see now go see. They say the condition where that woman they. Say she go beg that my friend because of waiting play out. Now, some people know one lane. This one are from her family. Person will never call you for over 20 something years. And do not be familiar. They say she can't call the sister. Hey, yeah. So sorry. Oh. After many months. That time when them bury your papa, say one thing, carry and come out, just they give anyhow excuses. How much they contribute for you? Where they say you go contribute, where they share give you, she say now 500,000. Now him. The lady shout, ha! Now, wow! Something will go, instead of encouraging you, it will discourage you. No, be say she stopped there.

as that lady come begin with another way to shame that our sister. Last week, nine that our sister come, he said, Bram, we know what's happened. I said, I don't know. He said, for a very long time, this our sister never called. Now she come, they ask me, come they pretend to be good person. How much they contribute for you? I say, now 500,000. He say, hell, even if they sell you and everything where you get, you reach 500,000. Why then go they talk like that now? And the sister no say, now in sort way, she they throw. Meanwhile, no be say she be ready to pay the money, oh, because when person character they show you waiting it they play out, you're supposed to know. That night, Nain the sister come out to go night vigil. As she did night vigil, things can they go wrong small for her body. Now so the man of God look at the sister, he say, sister, come out. When the sister come out, he tell her, say, God don't save you where you don't know. He say, how? The prophet just they talk the matter as it take be. They tell her, say, because say you dey church, God don't exchange him. And you know who go kaput? Na he only son, the only daughter, the only everything where in get. People come they tell and say, you see waiting you want make it happen to people. Now, person we won't buy you, God will go plug the eye when they take the sea road. In order not to know your address, God will restore you. Another testimony will shock me. Now, my friend, when I did tell una one time, say the guy, he do something with me, no they happy with him. I beg, I they come, I beg.

0: any person help, I must help you. Any person no one to help you, no one to help you. Thank you, sir.
1: All right. Nothing does you. Best way won't help, make you help. Who no one help, make you no help. But the most way you put on top, I no understand them. The most way you take fight share na the one we me I no understand. Who they will line?
2: Hello, Rambo, good morning, sir.
1: Money go to you.
2: About it, try it. Nah, and I been from Afro Major the top. Hello.
1: I dey hear you.
2: I'm from Abuja. They talk.
1: I dey hear you.
2: Okay, sir. Baba them. See that person where say they do and juju. Eh.
1: Mm.
2: I don't lie for you, girl. They supposed fight back to that guy because this thing they know they happen for a very long time for our village. Now old things. This is new generation. You understand? Make them go fight back and tell that guy to revise what to that guy. Make that guy get himself. Continue what they do because they kill that guy now. They go lose. Himself go lose. So, one person will be, we come back and say, you don't get money, you don't have the house. I clear my intake up. You understand? So, there's always go, there's always guy that guy to that village and tell that guy and comfort and, oh, I make him do what he do. Come back. Nobody go kill him. Make you do what he want to do for the guy. You understand? Make him go back to your work and continue what he do. You didn't get people in the head for the village, you the job on your head. So, then kill him like that, you know, good. Now, when he's in their life, let him go and do something important. I will not make a poop man for the show. For matter be this.
1: All right. Thank you. Thank you. I believe them, they hear the matter. Say, no be when they buy, then go say, then they fear one uncle like that. Say, the uncle, they wicked.
2: All those things are old things. All those things because many youths are going to go to their village.
1: All right.
2: That is of course many youths go back to their village. So they comfort this guy now, God, so God, the next youth, they will get what to do about it.
1: Is okay. Now, wow, the thing they face, it be like say you not don't experience that kind of thing before.
2: Yes, now, yes, yes.
1: Let's
2: go to the village. They kill important people. They keep people in the important way. Won't make the village open. They will kill them. Everybody go to look at. You know, good like that. And that person, that way they kill the person. Go, you know, be anything. You know, get anything. Now, from cook a house in the state. Important people will go make the generation go stay well. Make the village everywhere they okay. You understand? So all those now, old things say they let the youth then they run for their to come to village. I know.
1: It be like say yourself, don't take where for Lagos.
2: Baba, no, me I dey go village. That all that thing happened to me back here that they fear, but I not to someone call it and go there and go and confirm and go and. So waiting they worry me.
1: Uh-huh.
2: So about them. My woman say want to talk to you.
1: All right, give her phone.
2: Okay.
3: Angambu.
1: My brother, woman, how are you there?
3: I'm fine. I don't know who they try. Don't press the fire.
1: Hey, yeah. People plenty for the show.
3: Hear your voice too.
1: Hello. Bagam.
3: Mommy miracle.
1: Oh, mommy miracle. That na very good name. All right.
3: Mommy miracle or mommy gift.
1: How many children you?
3: Nah, two. Even they call. They won't follow person when mommy follow. They talk.
1: Ew, how old them be?
3: The first one, day 4 years. The second one,
1: day
3: 2 years.
1: Hey, yeah. Chai, okay, never tell when I marry, ba?
3: Never
1: too safe. But it don't reach like 5 years. Six.
3: Like that times 5 or 2.
1: I know. I never tell now. Eh?
3: Your personal number. Sometimes we go try all the places where we go call to get to know they get to. Even this our area where you call, say you call, we go try to come, know they get to. But from now, I no get your personal number. You get many things who won't follow you talk personal. But we get

0: All right. No wahala. We go arrange that one later, yeah? Thank you. Thank you. Thank you. Thank you. Hello, who they will I?
1: Holiday.
0: Hi.
1: Holiday. Mama.
0: God know waiting in there. Now God will. Bleble, I don't block one person number. No go forget us again.
1: Which person is that? My sweetheart.
0: Hey, concentrate. Now, when network they work, concentrate.
1: Focus.
0: They see problem now. Oh, big cast itself, don't come put hand. I mean, I know they like, sir. I know they like this country, no. I know like I'm more.
1: Tell me it's off to chop food. Don't even finish our food for Lagos
0: before you go. In the country, they talk, say a blessing. Auntie. I say, hey, leave blessing, oh. Hey. Before EFCC go begin to investigate now. Oh God. Now you bro people now then they call so. Waiting.
1: Today is gonna be 9 years when I get problem with EFCC.
0: Miss F, I dey pray may God give me money so that they go come investigate me. Poverty don't tire me. Serious. May God bless me. May they come say they want may they say they want investigate me.
1: It's easy.
0: Just spend money. You know, not say to my person no get money, not even worse pass. I say, man, get money, make EFCC money where they go, they suspect me. Because me, I know, say my money go genuine.
1: You the fifth EFCC, you the fifth cop, another thing, only you. For the time, we will make up for you, though.
0: I say, make them bring the money come. May they come investigate me. May I know whether I know Sino the Oga? Me and the Oga now, mate. I beg with the talk, Jari. Okay, you dey sleep, Abby.
1: I go press, leave me carry me.
0: Hey, yeah.
1: I go press, leave me.
0: Oh, yeah.
1: I just hear that brother talk, say,
0: I go block this person. I go block this person where they call me now.
1: No, so no block. And I put us on air. We will play our love for air.
0: For inside church?
1: Yes, now.
0: When I know they fear God. When I know they fear God.
1: You know they're coming to drop our home.
0: Una biada, Mandiv. Ha! Now, wow. Oh, yeah. Blessing. Come up for my. Oh, yeah. Hold on. Just hold on. Make we come back from market. Hold on. Okay.

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3: Ah, now wow. All right, owner. So the matter take me Wazobia FM. This station way past station. I beg these two people where they disturb me here. I go block two of them. Waiting. What's that? And you're even you are not even saying it with normal voice, eh?
4: See where we was, you tell me with this small. He said, you know, my wife, I'm about to be this super. He said, no, my wife, I'm about to be this. You know, they move it down with coconut. Now it's grown up, you are eating.
3: Okay. He said, now with the granite, not even coconut. So you're not even saying it as normal. How can you talk, say, make I pick the call again? Talk again, make I hear.
4: Abe, please pick the call, please.
3: If I knock, I go knock this bell for your head. If I network self, don't bad.
4: Oh, yeah. Please call. I want to hear his voice.
3: Blessed. Oh, yeah. Come on for my phone. Come on, make I pick another person.
5: Hello?
3: Nah, she. No, so now you.
5: Nah, me now. I need to follow my blessing.
3: So, 12 Nana, don't they follow me talk like that?
5: Why I know if you follow my blessing now?
3: Blessing, did they hear?
5: I need to follow my blessing.
3: And you are happy. You dey here and you are happy, Abi.
5: Very, very well. Happy following my blessing.
3: How are you?
5: Sorry, Jesse.
3: Hey, God.
5: I put it to you. You are not a man of God.
3: Okay.
5: Man of God know the jealous. Yes.
3: Hey, Olorun. Hey, baby.
5: Let me tell you.
3: So, all right.
5: Overtaking is around.
3: Hey, for church.
5: Chebi said, I'll be Vivian London. I'll be one go now. Go that side now. This is my blessing.
3: Oh, yeah. Come out here. Bleh, bleh. Oh yeah, you self, you not go come out. Your husband, they talk. You self, they talk.
4: Yes, now. I won't know whether he go eat now because we not go sleep for much yesterday.
3: He don't know whether he want eat. That person, he resemble you person where they quick eat. Now once in a day.
4: I love you, only God for this.
3: A person where I know. We slim like this. I know him. You know. Now we tick. Now we tick. Where we get body, get cheek. now we fat. Where?
4: Not the only fat. If you fat me, I
3: no
4: go fat.
3: It's okay. All right, bleh. Hey, Dadu. All right, there. God bless you.
4: What
3: are you waiting?
4: No, first baby, I didn't do go.
3: Hi! God.
4: Tell us, I still love and I will continue to love you all the day of my life.
3: I know, say Nami, they refer to. I know. Nami, they talk to. Oh, yeah. Bye-bye. I don't hear. All right. So we are in there now. I'm going to be happy. Come call here again. Make I I don't block your line. Now only bless you one day. All right, so who day we line?
6: Hello, guys. Sorry,
3: good morning. Are you there, my dear?
6: Please make blessing the talk fast and leave phone for another person. Ah,
3: now in fact, because of that, calm down. Waiting be that your name.
6: You say blessing, but I won't.
3: Yusuf, wait, oh, Yusuf, now blessing.
6: Yes.
3: Oh, yeah, calm down. Make I give you card. Yeah? Because as you did, as you did talk so now, you did take time. Now, card, why be one give them? But now you are one give now. Hmm?
6: Okay.
3: Hmm. Which network way they use?
6: MTN.
3: Maybe you get my number, Abi?
6: No, I don't get your number.
3: Hey, I for say because now Bayro, they look for this one now, no con the right. All right. Don't worry, just when you call back here, I go don't get another Bayro. Yeah?
6: Okay.
3: All right. Thank you. Yeah. Thank you. Thank you. All right. Chai. Ibairo just stop to the right. I beg, turn down the volume on your radio. Who did ya?
7: Someone.
3: Ha. Wow.
7: Oh, Jonathan, Lassara, your mask now, your sub. Tell me now.
3: God no waiting in they do. Na God, Na God. Confirm.
7: So this is not this life. If you help us, well, if you no help, na trouble.
3: Hmm.
7: If you help, if you even try to give, they feel you that to go against you, go and do something for you. It's all about wickedness everywhere. They will say, baby, they not where you even get. They feel that they will go with against you. You are going to do for you. Why you give what you not give? It not make sense now. If you help, well, if you no help, na trouble. I greet everybody.
3: All right. Oh, yeah, court, make answer this one. The Bayro, my Bayro, know the right now.
5: Bambu.
3: Ade, calm down, Anu, into the canal.
5: Bambu.
3: I salute you.
5: Bambu, good morning.
3: Bagam.
5: Evangelist.
3: Original person.
5: Rambu, it is obvious that you are due for transfer.
3: Very, very. Me, I know now.
5: From our church.
3: Me, I know.
5: Because you and the bleble.
3: Yes.
5: With the somebody leave for people will not get light.
3: Yes, so.
5: We like today.
3: You are right.
5: When I use our church, they do private business.
3: It's
5: you
3: okay.
5: Are due for transfer.
3: I say
5: we transfer you to one village where like no this.
3: I say the Coco team we say EFCC self, they know if you investigate the church money where they my place.
5: Okay, because you they use something to cover their eyes. Rambu, are you a man of God?
3: Eh? No, I'm a woman of God. I'm a woman of God.
5: It's a simple question that leaders are answer. Are you a man of God?
3: I'm a woman of God now.
5: Okay.
3: Has that not answered your question?
5: May God have mercy on you.
3: Amen.
5: And give you
3: Amen.
5: Second chance.
3: Amen.
5: Remain is our church.
3: Amen.
5: Second chance.
3: Amen.
5: Rambu, all the things where you talk this morning, I hear them. God bless you.
3: Thank you, my brother.
5: You talk well. Problem we will get for Nigeria or for our people will be saying many people will get this entitlement spirit. Say if you don't do it for them, then go the best. As long as they ask you for something, you must do it. They don't care or know with you the pass through. All they know they say you go do it. Especially those of us when no day in Nigeria. If they ask you something, you know, do they don't know whether you want to lose your paper? They don't know whether your rent is only due. Here, all they know is say this thing when I want, when they do it,
3: you have to.
5: If you don't do it, you'll be bad person. You. Then you label you bad, forget all the one way you don't do before.
3: Chai.
5: Label you bad, they talk about you in a bad way, and they will see for their mind, they see they expect from you. So, that be the one thing. But for us,
8: we our hands clean. We don't do anybody. Whatever they are thinking or planning, it no go reach us.
3: The guy say in surprise, oh. Like now, you don't carry money the way you get. Enter market. Go buy goose. Because of how goose they take, they put money. You can't even buy the one way pass here money because now the same thing moto go collect from you. Oh, and even if you buy half, you kuma say, okay, may buy plenty so that the lesser the expensive, the little bit higher the gain. And the POS person where you know, but this person told say he picked that in friend number. Oh, though he was busy, but he had to pick that in friend number. Because he don't know what happened. You understand? So he can't tell and say he needs so money. He say, yeah, as they follow you talk, I didn't market. Oh. Nah, test them when, but as before he go explain, go fast, he just say no get like that. He caught me, phone, don't they do, pom.
8: He don't carry up for one. He say, this is what answer he must give me. He must give
3: me. But such is not life now. If you feel broke, you should use yourself.
8: If you know that somebody else can see me.
3: Yes.
8: Yeah. Nobody got the plan three of only for a house. It can happen to anybody any day. Just have patience. Do your own thing. You must not ask. But I'm God bless you. Sister Bleble, this is your voice, eh?
3: Hey, stop it. Hey. No, go down.
8: I say make you know the user confused. You say you be.
3: Hey, no, make she they confuse me. Leave her. Make she they confuse me. Now so no say take a start. May no confuse me. May no confuse me before I go. No, come out there, Charlie.
8: All
3: right.
8: I don't say she with the listener.
3: Yes.
8: Mrs. Abraham.
3: Yeah, now our sister.
8: This person, my sister now.
3: Mm, now our sister.
8: Chelsea fan.
3: Yes.
8: Now Chelsea fan. She doesn't let us hear one.
3: Child.
8: I need her contact, if you can.
3: All right.
8: She's listening to you, so.
3: Okay.
8: She's listening to you, so if she can work it with you, then give it to me.
3: No wahala. Yes. All right, Mrs. Abraham, you don't hear waiting our brother talk.
8: Yes.
3: Just send me message so that I go forward to, because will I say that time where my phone get one carry hall, your phone follow the people them where the number no day. No wahala, I'll get the number across to you here. Yeah?
8: God bless you. Bro.
3: God bless you. Bagam there.
8: You are really
3: good for transfer. Now lie. Unless say you want to take idea, collect blessing from me. I know. Come out to the Jare. And they suspect you. How now? How you there? Uh-oh. How, buddy?
9: God Almighty continue to bless you for a good job.
3: Amen.
9: I greet everybody.
3: You go hold on. You go just hold on. May you come back from this market. We won't go, yeah?
9: Okay.
10: I say no touch that dime. Make you no touch. Make we sharply enter market. We dey come back. Make you no touch.
11: 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Enter the round of 12. Where young minds, bold arguments, and national issues collide. At 3 p.m., Honeyland College, Lagos, will go up against Great Solid Rock College, Mero, on the motion. Nigeria's political class has done more to divide than unite Nigerians. At 4 p.m., Vetland Senior Grammar School, Lagos, will stand shoulder to shoulder against Venocrest School and Eka Port Accord on the topic, INEC, not politicians, is responsible for persistent low voter turnouts during elections. And at 5 p.m., Grace High School, Lagos will trade words against Government Day Secondary School, Karu, Abuja, on the motion, climate change is the biggest threat to human existence. The This is more than a debate. This is where the voices shaping Nigeria's tomorrow take the center stage. I Beg to Differ National Finals, powered by Julius Berger, is supported by Obi Wheezy, Card Center Nigeria Limited, Nigeria Conservation Foundation, Wakanao, New Hall School, Lekki, and Drinks Dome. I Beg to Differ, the Tournament of Champions.
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3: All right, as the matter take be, let make I call you. And you know, say at times, God can use anybody to follow anybody talk. Like this thing where Onyi from Anthem talk, as I talk, so I don't see my wife. Before blessing come make me backslide. Ah, now what?
13: Hello?
3: Hello, my dear. How are you today?
13: Fine, Bambu. Good morning.
3: Morning, good to you, my dear. How that area be? I hope say cold no too much again.
13: Cold don't they start too?
3: Cold don't they start for Austria again?
13: Yes, Nana, summer with this.
3: You can announce the hi. Now wow. Go one start now.
13: Now so we see.
3: And me, I be no get plan to come on straw, but as go one start, no wahala. Next week. Yes. But I hope say you day okay, Abi.
13: Yes, I'm fine.
3: That's my correct personal person.
13: If we go the fence sending Gina.
3: Ne yeah, buddy hane kuna radio.
13: Ay, the mad of the weekend. Oh. The peak was in my call.
3: As again. Asenge na mmadu di egu. Ndi mmadu di egu nnem. Eh?
13: Well. Achuku bu eze.
3: Nothing does you here. Yeah?
13: So wadiro. Thank you so much, Bramble.
3: All right, my. I say, when I hear your voice like this, eh? Whether they say them, I don't know what it is. Cynthia Solidi. Number one, yet ago, correct person, confirm. Thank you, Jari. Correct person. Ajoma lungba ipeo, lungba lungba. All right, nothing does you. Who day we lie in? Hey, I know hear you well. Hello?
14: Hello? Can you hear me?
3: Yes, but they do.
14: Because now they pick my call. That's why they do like this today.
3: Chai.
14: That's I know say my number call. That's why I know they don't tell me they chat.
3: Oh, Mrs. Suche. I cannot. It's...
15: How many times I don't give you card? I know people where I give recently now.
3: Hey.
14: And I don't listen every time. I go call. You know what?
3: All right, no verse. Yeah, God no go shame us. Everything go day okay. I they come, yeah? Uh-huh.

0: God no go shame us. The blessing go loud. You go worry the neighbor.
1: All right, oh, one of our guy will be naval officer. In fact, correct confirmed person. That is a. He is himself. I hear say this coming. Okay. Retired. Confirm. In talk say this Tuesday na him birthday. And as the matter take be, say him. You know say na him give us rice one time like that. Okay, na wife. When they obodo ibo, I give us that rice. And this time, he say, he go summer us with 50,000, make we take join, waiting we take they arrange so that people go get plenty card. Bro, he's God way day heaven go bless you, bless everything where you lay your hand. And as the matter take be, I say to all the people them, when be say they understand, say for the way Nigeria be now, the only way where you fit make people, make them they listen you, now once in a while, make them happy small. All right. God way the heaven na him go bless your day. That Tuesday, me and you go talk after now. Because you must tell me where you dey celebrate the birthday. Brahis, me go come so that I go come arrange myself well. And we get your namesake, Engineer Ahis. The way they first act. Later we go talk because, Bill, I say we go need to, you know, the more we are together, the more we are together, more happier we shall be. All right. Na Ambrose Chukwuma. Na so the matter take be. Bagam there for you. Thank you. All right, awa. Correct confirm people when you check time now. Wow. We don't touch. When I deal with this, my people, honestly, I know they know how time they take be. But when you check time, you go see, say, now to 10, now we day. Few minutes. To 10. And this na time way we did this serious. But before then, make account of our card. I think the our former card remains 6,000. Because mama them, we give them 2. Mama Sambright. 1, mommy Awele, where she dey talk, and the phone cut. So, but if she can send me message, I go arrange the matter. I beg. Upon say I dey play, I know waiting I dey do. Most of una way they ask for card now, he never take where we give una card. He never take. So you go calm down so that he go reach others. So if he reach, still could he come back. Why are they talk like that? Be say, na general card. That na the reason where we say at times we go there, we go say, this person we never give him, we go send the give him. Just say some people, if they like, may they appreciate. If they like, may they use bad mouth to follow the matter. My own, when my mind don't clear, Anything where I'm a net darling man, anything where they talk, I go just look you like say you just define problem where progress they. And people like that, I know they. I don't grow past to the drag fish tail for inside water. So, those of una we be say never take away we give una. Una go calm down. See mommy a willy. Don't he? Don't he? And me a forgive that our sister we come back. She come aggressively. So if I give her a card because she come that way, other people will be coming like that. Not the way with a drag here. Radio still there. If I come out, other people go there here. So anything where would they do, may they do them with peace of mind. With calm down. Make with a calm down. If I tell una say if I they come out here say no they sweet me, una no go believe. Why? Because I they always they miss una. I mean I know say for me to come back again, it won't take. I know as the thing they be, but in as far as say we stay there, we go stay there. So make we they take us small. And I saw the matter take be. God bless you. God bless you. All right. And they look. Make we give one person so that our 5,000 go remain for us. And how we go take give that 5,000? Plenty people they where I don't give. If you know, say don't take where I never give you. Call wo. If I hear your voice and I don't give you before, I go cut them more. So if you follow the call, cut them. Make people where don't take where.

person go feel. You self, reason and by yourself. If this person do me this thing, how I go take feel when this person do this kind of thing to me? So if you they try to hurt somebody, you know, if you get that mind, that kind of mind, say you won't hurt person, especially the people where you love so much, especially the people where you feel, where they close to you, where you call your true friends, you need to reason and think twice before you take that step of hurting them or offending them. Because at the end of the day, when every don't finish, you don't hurt that person, you don't offend that person, by the time you come to beg for forgiveness, definitely the person will forgive you. It will forgive you easily. But then the person, it will take on time for that person to fit forget what you don't do. And now why that person not forgive you access to him, himself or herself again, sake of say you don't do anyhow the first time, the person no go want make that kind of thing happen. So the person go guide himself well. Nobody say the person no want they close to you again, but the person they take precautionary measure. Nine, the person they take. All right, I hope say you don't learn, you don't understand what he be when it has to do with people where they very, very close to you, your friends, your family members, your colleagues, your partners. Just make sure, say, you treat everybody well, the way you want any person to treat you. Now, so the matter take be.

0: 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God, I beg you.
1: 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We gist first. We drag first. We evict before the real eviction. 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

0: All right, as you know, this is our time for you to arrange it to fit dance. 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
0: All right, and when you hear that, you know it's in our time to arrange and update. 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And the sharp on top number 10 for the top 10 gospel Bedouz playlist. Now this better one by Tidus, and they call her Fumiche on top
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0: right. I hope so you enjoyed that correct one by Tidus. And Sharp Sharp, number 9 on top of the top 10 gospel
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0: Nah, this one by Timmy Toba and in collab.
2: Bye. Bye. Bye. Yeah. Number 9.

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0: All right, you get as the thing they do me, I don't know about you, but as they do me, they totori me wella wella. And sharp sharp now, atop the level where we they go now, and our number 8 for the top 10 gospel gbedu playlist. And number 8, now this one, better correct one from Gaze Baba. Gaze Baba called this one, Want to Grow by Gaze Baba. On top number 8 for the top 10 gospel gbedu playlist.
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0: every day. Sekov say, I want to grow. Me, I want to grow. I don't know about you. On top number 8 for the top 10 gospel gbedu playlist. And now number 7 with a show on top. Our top 10 gospel gbedu playlist. That one where you listen to Nagaze Baba, Want to Grow. And right about now, number 7 we day. And number 7 now by BC Manuel Alanuni. All right.
1: This is number 7.

0: B.C. Manuel with Allah Anuni. Allah Anuni simply means mercy. Yes, God of mercy. Now, that particular one mean. Okay, and sharp, sharp, we're on a fast, fast lane. Right about now, na number... we did number seven right about now. We did on number seven, and this number seven now this correct one by Moses Bliss, and Moses Bliss called this particular one Endless Joy. You're gonna need to enjoy.
1: This now number seven.

0: 51st Secondary School Debate Tournament powered by Julius Berg and Nigeria PLC enters the round of 12, where young minds, bold arguments, and national issues collide. At 3 p.m., Honeyland College, Lagos will go up against Great Solid Rock College, Mero, on the motion, Nigeria's political class has done more to divide than unite Nigerians. At 4 p.m., Vetland Senior Grammar School, Lagos will stand shoulder to shoulder against Venocrest School and Eka Port Accord on the topic, INEC, not politicians, is responsible for persistent low voter turnout during elections. And at 5 p.m., Grace High School, Lagos will trade words against Government Day Secondary School, Karu, Abuja, on the motion, climate change is the biggest threat to human existence. This is more than a debate. This is where the voices shaping Nigeria's tomorrow take the center stage. I Beg to Differ National Finals, powered by Julius Berger, is supported by Obi-Wheezy, Card Center Nigeria Limited, Nigeria Conservation Foundation, Wakanao, Newhall School, Lekki, and Drinks Dome. I Beg to Differ, the Tournament of Champions.
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0: All right, I just want to say thank you. All right, sharp. Number 6 for the top 10 gospel gbedu playlist. Now, Have You Seen by Judy K.
1: This is now number 6.

0: understand. 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I don't understand. 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
1: Then they feel the song.
0: Better behave yourself.
1: Ah, my Judy K they sing.
0: Behave yourself. I bounce you from here now. And you are not bouncing in our angel. So sharp, sharp, sharp. We they move, we they move. And that better one now from Judy K. Yes, Judy K. Now give us that one for number five. All right, and sharp. We enter number four. Number four now this correct one. By Lawrence Oyo. I don't know whether you don't escape, but for me and my family,
1: I don't escape. 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

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Sharp, sharp, begin to move now. That one, number four, by Lawrence.

0: or Mercy Chinwo call this one Okaka. Yes, Okaka by Mercy Chinwo. Now be this next song will be say you go listen to. So make sure say you dance, make sure say you update your playlist and enjoy the better music way. I this on shoe on top the level. Okaka, now be this one for number two.
1: This now.

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0: whosoever.
1: Hey, I hope you enjoy every.
2: Yes, we'll go down to the top 10 gospel bedu playlist.
1: And you get opportunity to fit talk the one where we see it's Otoriyu. And you never can tell before the show end if it's play out for you. All right, and this now time for
3: Tori time.
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2: This week, we've been telling us, say, as we dey enter 2027 election, one big political question now whether Nigeria supposed bring back fuel subsidy or make it remain as them remove them. So, former Vice President and ADC presidential candidate Atiku Abubakar don't talk say if him become president, he go bring back petrol subsidy. For one viral interview where we say they go everywhere, Atiku talk say the money where government save from subsidy removal supposed help reduce poverty and afford education them. But he believe say some people don't divert or chop the money. But presidency don't answer President Atiku say Atiku no get enough economic and governance knowledge to handle this country. Well,
5: on top another Tori, Moku just sharply enter inside Lagos. We hear say Governor Babajide Sanwo-Olu don't talk say Lagos they work towards ending blackout, that is to say, so that the light go dey inside Lagos wella across the state. In say Lagos they work with electricity regulators and distribution company to solve plenty problems with the affect inside our electricity. Lagos State currently they receive less than 1 gigawatt of electricity for the national grid, but the state they target 3.5 gigawatts so that the light good day wella. Commissioner for Energy and Mineral Resource will be Biodu Ogunleye say government don't recently commission some substations to increase the capacity to transmit electricity for inside Lagos.
2: On top of another matter, Lagos State been observed Ishese Day and government been declared the day work-free day. Over 3 million people they expect to join prayers, possession, drumming and other cultural activities. Government talk say the celebration are to promote and preserve Yoruba culture and traditional heritage. People where they stay around, they beg people to celebrate peacefully and respectfully. Governor Babatunde Sanwo-Olu been call on Lagosians to pray well for Yoruba culture and pass the traditions down to the next generation. He been talk say culture na important part of Lagos identity and the people no supposed forget the value we be say connect them together and their heritage. Matter upon matter, another 83 Nigerians will be say them return from South Africa don't enter Obodo Lagos. Nidcom talk say the group will be say include 58 adults and 25 children them. They don't arrive with South African Airways flight will be say na SA060. Them they undergo biometric clearance will be say Nidcom they supervise their process and reception. This not the first time where we say the distressed Nigeria where we say they carry from South Africa where them enter commercial flight after 7 people where we say they don't carry come from there they return through chartered aircraft.
5: Yes, on top another story for the week, sake of say touristy plenty for hand. One senior optometrist we then call Dr. Emmanuel Otomi don one say the increasing number of children where they need the glasses to fit they connected to the amount of time we then spend on top phone, tablet and other screens. He explains say too much digital near work like at screen close to your school. That is when they use television for school when they teach students. Game safe when they play for their phone or for screen and even entertainment when they watch on top TV if it contributes to the short-sightedness and other eye problem. He also wants say children brains feed they used to this very fast pace of digital device and it no good at all. The specialist they advise parents and school may then reduce children's screen time, especially when they're still they young, and they encourage them may then spend more time outside they play with their friends.
2: We've been telling us say residents of Otasono Estate Oniru be don't return to Koto over the restriction we say then get for their houses. The residents claim say armed men and court people then take over their estate for June. Them talk say them get court order to take the possession. One resident wey name na Adetayo Adeniji been talk say them no serve residents with any court papers before them take over their houses. The matter been dey Lagos High Court on Wednesday and the case don dey adjourned till August 24. The people where they stay there they talk say make courts remove the restriction and make them allow them to get their free and unrestricted access to their houses. My name na Atolagbe Folashade.
5: My name na DK Chukwudi Moses.
4: This na the Tori Weshele for this week.

0: Wait. Come on. You go church today?
1: Now.
0: Which church you go?
1: My church now.
0: What will be the name of your church?
1: RCCG, the new house.
0: Oh, nice. So, what will be the thing where you learn for service today?
1: I learned
2: Hadibi, I know you now. I give you a dirty slap. What do you want?
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1: Madam na Olorogun Opetu, the Agerese of Agekawa Kingdom. 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

0: Yeah,
1: all right, light till I light. Now, fish share more so. Oh, yeah, now time for you to call and rep
0: your church. Rep your church, baby.
1: We have reached and time don't reach now. So, you serve Gugas call and rep your church. I see, say calls don't begin to come. Hello.
2: Hello. Hello.
1: Good afternoon.
2: This is Sonny White.
1: Welcome.
2: Harvest Salvation Ministry.
0: Salvation Ministry.
1: Hello.
3: Hello.
1: Hello.
4: Hello.
0: Hello. Hello, my love. How are you?
1: Good afternoon to you.
4: My name is Favor, calling from Abadu.
1: Welcome, okay. Favor.
0: Rep your church, Favor.
4: The name of my church is St. Christopher Catholic Church. Ojo Koro Ija.
1: Hello, good afternoon.
5: Hello, good afternoon.
1: Good afternoon.
5: Please, I'm Gift calling from Ogun State.
1: Okay.
5: It's on to let my church, Strong Towa Gospel Foundation Ministry.
1: Okay. Thank you, Gift, for calling.
5: First time caller.
1: I love you.
0: We
1: love you.
5: Thank you.
1: Bye-bye.
5: Bye.
1: All right. Hello, good afternoon.
6: Angel.
1: Who is this?
6: Angel, how are you?
1: I did fine.
6: There's only two not up there. Angel, happy Sunday.
0: Happy Sunday to you.
1: Hey.
6: Angel, they say that your shoe looks taken away. I hope they don't send it to you. And I want to get my charge.
1: You say what? What's your talk? What you think? What's your talk? Wait.
6: I that your shoe looks sweet. They don't send it to you, Abby.
1: My shoe?
6: I don't give you one leg. So you have one leg.
1: Which
6: shoe? You don't know the shoe that you have come to work. You look taken away.
1: Where you see me?
6: When you enter, your second day, say you look sweet. Please, when you close, come to my hakaba. Let me see you. Let me check it out.
1: This person.
6: Kiss me, mother.
1: Please.
0: Hello. Good afternoon.
7: Hello. Good afternoon, ma.
1: Afternoon. Good to you.
7: Happy Sunday, Sola.
1: Happy Sunday to you.
7: Ijima for one Sunday, K one
0: bomb. One bomb. Oh yeah, na record.
7: Winners chapter.
1: Winners chapter.
0: Hello to you.
7: Some of the baby angels.
1: Welcome, Madam Fox.
7: The name of my church is Wazovia Ministry for All Nations with Pastor Ambrose Olic AC.
1: Okay.
0: Hello.
8: Hello.
1: Hello. Hello.
8: Good afternoon.
0: Good afternoon.
1: Good afternoon to you.
8: I'm my sister for Anna.
1: What do you talk?
8: As after Anna.
0: Rap your church.
8: Happy son.
1: Okay.
8: I
1: shall say she don't hear you already.
8: I agree to everybody. I find from a cook.
0: Oh yeah, okay. Rep your church.
8: Christ Ascension Church, Ojalaba.
1: Thank you.
0: Hello to you.
9: Hello.
1: Hello.
10: Hello.
1: Hello.
10: I'm seeing you.
1: Angels.
10: Happy Sunday.
1: Happy Sunday to you.
10: I'm happy to hear your voice.
1: I'm happy, Pastor.
10: First time caller.
1: First time caller.
10: Yes.
1: Welcome.
10: My name is Mwambi Chukwe Buka.
1: Okay.
10: Yes. I'm calling from Oyimbo.
1: Oyimbo!
10: Yes, I'm hearing what people are saying. My church is St. Paul Catholic Church.
1: St. Paul's!
0: Thank you. Hello to you. Oh, Jim.
1: Yes, so just call us back because of
0: Tom. Hello.
1: You know, go
11: hello.
0: Good afternoon.
1: Good afternoon.
11: Good afternoon, Ma.
1: Welcome.
11: Thank you. First time caller.
1: First time caller. Bless you. Today is our first time caller's day.
11: Ooh. Welcome. I love Wazovia so much.
1: I love you. We love you too.
0: Mm-hmm. Yeah, rep your church.
11: My name is Mrs. Iboha.
1: Yes.
11: Okay. The name of my church is Seventh Day Adventist Church.
1: Okay.
0: Okay.
1: Thank you.
11: Thank God. Bye bye.
1: Bye.
0: Hello.
1: Hello, Chief.
12: Hello, first time caller.
1: Welcome, first time caller. From where to where? From where to where?
0: First time caller. No, first time caller.
1: When I say you know where that, you know what that means, right?
0: No, first time caller.
1: You know what that means.
12: I talk and there are church with the. I bear church.
1: Now church with the.
0: Praise God.
12: I don't thank Jesus. Hallelujah. I don't thank Jesus. And I represent my church, yo.
0: Which church?
12: Saint Michael's Catholic Church, Ketu.
1: You be get to parishioner. You be say Michael parishioner.
0: For that side, where to be your church? Rep your church for that side.
12: No. I be say Michael's parishioner now.
1: Oh, I see.
12: See me
1: see
12: trouble.
1: Saint Michael.
12: Saint Michael's Catholic Church.
1: Saint Michael.
12: Saint Michael's Catholic.
1: Now no get smoke. Call you go.
12: Church K2.
1: Bye bye.
0: You know they go.
1: You know they go church.
0: Just my name.
1: Bye bye. Hello. Hello. We don't pick your call. This person don't want to talk.
0: In first shock now. First time caller. You know, say we don't pick.
1: First time caller. Mm-hmm. Hello.
13: Hello. Good afternoon, ma.
1: Good afternoon to you. You don't want to talk to
13: me. My name is Andrew.
0: Oh yeah, now Emmanuel, wrap your church.
13: Saint Andrew Catholic Church, Bemba.
1: Okay. All right.
0: Hello, Wagwan.
14: What's up?
15: Hello.
1: Hello.
14: Happy Sunday.
1: Happy Sunday.
14: We wish you the same. I'm first time in the church, yo.
1: First time.
0: Oh yeah.
1: I'm in the church.
0: Pay tight, yo.
14: Yes, I did front.
1: Okay.
0: So now you should front.
1: Oh, you did front. Oh yeah. Rap your church.
14: Okay. So first, calling from Mowenla.
1: Welcome.
0: Good.
14: You're friends of God Church.
1: Okay. Hey. Thank you.
0: Hey, this will be the match. Hello to you.
16: Hello, good afternoon, yo, baby.
1: Good afternoon to you, the angels.
16: Good afternoon, my love. How are you?
1: Welcome, fine.
16: My name is Ada.
1: Ada, welcome.
16: I'm calling from Apapa.
1: Okay.
16: The name of my church is Sacred Heart Catholic Church, Apapa.
1: All right. Thank you.
0: Hello.
17: Hello, good afternoon, the angel.
1: Good afternoon to you, Mama.
17: My name is Idoma from First Tag.
1: Welcome.
17: Okay. Gospel of Christ Mission.
1: Okay. Thank you, say you call. Hello, good afternoon to you.
18: Hello, beautiful angel.
1: Yes, so welcome.
18: I'm Neka from Abadu. My daughter has called. I'm repping my church. Catholic Church, Jikore Jai.
1: Okay, thank you, say you call.
18: Thank you so much.
1: All right. Bye. Okay, all right, we're gonna run, go market, go buy one or two. And when we come back, we go read some messages because I see messages on full on top of our line. So, yes, we'll take messages before we continue to pick more calls. Okay, no go anywhere. We'll see there on top. Sunday work out with the angels, and this now rep your church opportunity for you to call and rep your church. And we go help you to hail your church. We they come back.

0: Ke wa ni orile ede Nigeria gbogbo ye ni ilu mi mo tun lo gbo ile Ibo o le de balogun odogun.
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2: I thank the DEFA Secondary School Debate Tournament powered by Julius Berg and Nigeria PLC enters the round of 12, where young minds, bold arguments, and national issues collide. At 3 p.m., Honeyland College, Lagos, will go up against Great Solid Rock College, Mero, on the motion, Nigeria's political class has done more to divide than unite Nigerians. At 4 p.m., Vetland Senior Grammar School, Lagos, will stand shoulder to shoulder against Venocrest School and Eka Port Accord on the topic, INEC, not politicians, is responsible for persistent low voter turnout during elections. And at 5 p.m., Grace High School, Lagos will trade words against Government Day Secondary School, Karu, Abuja, on the motion, climate change is the biggest threat to human existence. This is more than a debate. This is where the voices shaping Nigeria's tomorrow take the center stage. I Beg to Differ National Finals, powered by Julius Berger, is supported by Obi Wheezy, Card Center Nigeria Limited, Nigeria Conservation Foundation, Wakanao, Newhall School, Lekki, and Drinks Dome. I Beg to Differ, the Tournament of Champions.
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Yes, so my country people, listen to me, your sure spidey for radio. Time don't reach to do waiting to come chop. Food done done, make you come do waiting, make you come chop. Better things there for you, maybe say you go carry go as daddy. And so make I tell you, say this better one, maybe say Wazobi FM, they do Come Chop Festival 2026. No be ordinary food festival, na be this. Now better soup one, I they go down that day. Make you do waiting, make you rep your soup. Define your kitchen, make you come prove, say your soup where it deserves to wear the crown as Nigerian number one soup. Tick say Sabi Cook. Time don't reach for you. Make you come show yourself. The registration for this legendary and Sabi Cook competition. Make I tell you, say plenty things that they down for you to win. Not to say big money deal. Amazing prizes deal. And you go do waiting. You go show your talent for there. So you know stuff for there. Until say plenty things now we go enjoy. Better food though. Eating competition though. Live music oh. Comedies oh. Games oh. Giveaways. And plenty unforgettable sweet igbadument. Now they there. So make I tell you, say the venue. Na Sam Shonibare Playground Suru Lere. That's na Sam Shonibare Playground Suru Lere. And the date na 29th of August 2026. And the time na 10 a.m. for morning. Make I tell you, say this better one go happen on the 29th of August 2026. And the registration portal go open 3rd of May. Na 3rd of May, na in the registration portal go open. And where you go fit to register na our website. That's na www.wazobiafm.com. 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That's na 0808 730 4462. Come to our festival 2026. 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We say you go enjoy. Make you come there. Soup done ready. Come do waiting. Come chop.

0: Fola Sade tell now, my real see us go down here pants, skelelen, skelelen.
1: They call that name on top.
0: If I no be Ademola now, my name no be Ademola.
1: So, waiting be your name here, like for you.
0: For Angel tell now, my real see us go down here.
1: Anyways, that correct one, Ademola by
0: Great man, Taki.
1: Better correct, Bedu.
0: Better one.
1: Be that. Okay, yes, and Sharp, I'm begin take messages. You when they call, I bet just take, just chill out small. Make a pick, make a read messages. Okay, I believe I see some messages during. Oh, okay, I did see my own message. Good afternoon, the angels. Happy Sunday to you both. And they rep Saint Anthony Gbaja. Okay. All right. Good afternoon. My name is Mike. The name of my church is Holy Spirit Catholic Church. Good afternoon. My name is Francis. The name of my church is St. Paul's Catholic Church, Ebutemeta. All right. Anna, you're from Satellite. Say the name of my church is Church of Resurrection, Ijeji. Good afternoon. Well done, Waco. And... the name of my... okay, they pray for us. They say, good afternoon, angels. Good work you're doing. The Lord be with you now. Your strength. My church now, open heaven. Super. Okay. Good afternoon, beautiful angels. Happy Sunday. My name now, Uchena. Name of my church is Sacred Heart Catholic Church. Okay. Good afternoon. Happy Sunday to you. Glory to God Almighty. I'm grateful for many things, especially going out and coming in. Okay, Fadeke. Now your church is supposed to rep. Okay, Madam Fong say my best song is number 6. I just want to say thank you, Madam Fong. I see you. Thank you so much. All right, maybe we can go back on top our phone line because calls don't begin the show. Hello, good afternoon to you. Hello.
2: Hello.
1: I don't pick your phone. Hello, good afternoon to you. Hello.
2: Good afternoon.
1: Good afternoon, Mama.
2: Happy Sunday.
1: Happy Sunday to you.
2: My name is Felicia Chukwu.
1: Welcome, Felicia Chukwu.
2: First time caller.
1: Welcome. Yes. Where my church? Oh, yeah, rep your church.
2: The name of my church is Mary Mother of God.
1: Okay, thank you. Hello, good afternoon to you.
3: Hello, the angels, good afternoon.
1: Welcome.
3: Happy Sunday.
0: Happy Sunday. Oh, Chim.
3: My name is Adani. I'm calling from Ujedodo.
1: Welcome, rep your church.
3: The name of my church is Jesus Delightful Ministry.
1: Okay. Hello, good afternoon.
4: Hello.
1: Hello.
4: My name is Blessing John.
1: Welcome, oh.
4: First time caller.
1: Welcome, oh.
4: I have been trying to call this line. See? The name of my church is Deeper Life Bible Church.
0: Thank God.
1: Thank you.
4: Thank you.
1: All right. Hello, good afternoon.
5: My name is Goodness.
1: Welcome, Goodness.
5: The name of my church is within Christian Son of God.
1: Hey, is it that you forgot your church or what really happened? Hello. Hello, good afternoon. You don't want to talk to me. Hello, good afternoon.
6: Good afternoon.
1: Welcome.
6: Happy Sunday, the angels.
1: Welcome.
6: My name is Shola. Shola is my name.
0: Shola.
6: Celestial of Church. Celestial of Church.
0: Okay.
6: Celestial AJ City.
1: Okay. All right. Help me pick more calls from that side.
0: Hello.
7: Hello.
1: Hello.
7: No.
1: Welcome.
7: This is another first time caller.
1: First time caller again? No, no, no. Tell me your name first. Call your name.
7: If
1: you Bobo, forget how they add Bobo for your name. Oh, not let me change that for you.
7: Why don't I know they put to this this old man?
1: If he rep your church, if he rep your church,
7: put them down on the sweet me pap.
1: You better rep your church now.
7: Akuku greeti ntideka. I don't forget the name of my church. Bye bye.
1: Show you the year this guy.
8: 70 years old man.
1: Hello. Oh my God. Okay, these people today. Hello, good afternoon.
9: Hello, good afternoon.
1: Good afternoon to you.
9: My name is Mommy Ihechukwu.
1: Okay.
9: I'm calling from Shomolu.
0: Bariga.
1: Welcome.
9: First time caller.
1: Welcome, first time caller. And the first time I get our show today, we'll rep your church.
9: That's the name of my church is St. Stephen's Anglican Church, Ibobi.
1: Okay. Thank you. Hello, good afternoon.
10: Good afternoon, my angel of God.
1: Welcome.
10: Thank you. God bless you. You are the only one that always pick my call for this Wasovia station.
1: Are you serious? That is the angel working. Yes. We know they see your

0: Wrap your church, sir.
1: The name of my church is St. Bridget Catholic Church.
0: Okay. Thank you so much. Give me calls from that end. Hello.
2: Hello, the angel.
0: Yes, sir. Good afternoon.
2: Good afternoon.
0: Mm-hmm.
2: It's Mama Ozioma calling from Chomolu.
0: Welcome. Rep your church.
2: The name of my church is Christ Holy Church International Bariga.
0: Okay. All right. Give me more calls from that end.
3: Hello.
4: Angel, good afternoon.
0: Good afternoon to you.
4: I want absolutely one question. I'm nervous. If I'm from Okoko, if I'm in Ogun State, it's only 70 years.
5: 70 years old, man.
4: Yes.
0: Come on for my phone.
3: Hello.
6: Hello.
0: Hello, good afternoon.
3: Oh, good.
6: Good afternoon, ma.
0: Mm-hmm.
6: Rejoice calling from Ogun State.
0: Welcome, Rejoice. Rep your church.
6: Rejoice. The name of my church is Deeper Life Bible Church International.
0: All right. Hello, good afternoon. Good afternoon to you.
7: My name is Ugochukwu Goodness, calling from Idesha.
0: Mm.
7: The name of my church is the Redeemed Christian Church of God.
0: Okay. Redeemed Christian Church of God. All right, more calls. Hello, good afternoon.
8: Good afternoon.
3: Good afternoon to you.
8: My name is Madam Good. I'm calling from Ikorodu.
0: Welcome. Hey.
8: The name of my church is Seventh-day Adventist Church.
0: Hello, good afternoon to you.
9: Good afternoon, Angel.
0: Good afternoon to you, sir.
9: I love my church, Our Lady Perpetual Help.
0: Okay. Our Lady of Perpetual Help.
3: Hello to you.
10: Hello.
3: Hello, good afternoon to you.
10: Angel.
0: Yes.
10: First time caller. Abicha. I'm okay.
0: I'm okay, Abia.
10: How you doing?
0: I did fine.
10: Happy Sunday, my sister. How you doing?
3: We gallant too.
10: I don't dey press on my line, sire.
3: Okay.
10: Happy Sunday.
3: Happy Sunday to
0: okay.
3: you.
0: Okay.
10: The name of my show is St. Peter Catholic Church, Langbasa.
3: Okay. Mm-hmm. Hello.
11: Hello, good afternoon.
3: Good afternoon.
11: My name is Mr. Okafor.
0: Welcome, Mr. Okafor.
11: How are you there?
0: We day final.
11: I hope the work is going.
0: Going wella.
11: I mean,
0: mm-hmm.
11: My name of church is St. John Catholic Church.
0: St. John Catholic Church.
11: All
0: right, sir. Thank you, sir. You call. Give me call.
3: Hello to you.
12: Hello.
0: Hello.
12: Good afternoon, the beautiful angel.
0: Afternoon, good to you, Mama.
12: My name is Madam Florence.
0: Welcome. Rep your church.
12: The Redeemer Catholic Church.
0: Okay. Thank you.
12: Thank you.
0: All right. Make we go market. We dey come back. Oh, God.